Alan, I was just actually like thinking about my $50, all I had to survive in Harlem. I was like, what's, you know?

Please proceed to light this bitch up. I faint fear you fight for your cut. Think I spy your eye on my bucks. Great look, now the lion woke up. You eyeing my shit, inquiring shit. Live for the minor event. I finally slipped, built on the bodies of men. Nobody